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Just yesterday. 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Un nuovo amore quest'estate ci porterà. Partiti adesso, partiti adesso. Fantastica, just yesterday.

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1: 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Whatever I play to you, you play back to me. 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You play back to me.

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0: 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Yeah, cause I'm so fucking fabulous. I feel it coming.
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You play back to me.